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1: Stella from Alliance, guess what? We got some great news for you. We're calling you for a purpose. You're our grand prize winner. You're going to Columbus with a hotel stay to see Bruno Mars.
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2: 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This combined community effort is to prevent crashes and injury and promote seatbelt use in Stark County for teens and adults. 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It only takes 3 seconds to buckle up. Local high school students will be competing in the Seatbelt Challenge obstacle course, and we want to invite all of you to this free, fun-filled event to cheer on your favorite high school. We hope to see you Thursday, May 14th at 4 p.m. at Tom Benson Hall of Fame Stadium for the Seatbelt Challenge. 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

0: don't know if this makes sense, but you're my hallelujah. 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
1: Hey, it's Nicolina, your midday diva. 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It only takes 3 seconds to buckle up. Local high school students will be competing in the Seatbelt Challenge obstacle course, and we want to invite all of you to this free, fun-filled event to cheer on your favorite high school. We hope to see you Thursday, May 14th at 4 p.m. at Tom Benson Hall of Fame Stadium for the Seatbelt Challenge. 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

0: Nicolina, your midday diva. Join me Thursday, May 14th for the Seatbelt Challenge at Tom Benson Hall of Fame Stadium. This combined community effort is to prevent crashes and injury and promote seatbelt use in Stark County for teens and adults. Click it or ticket. It only takes 3 seconds to buckle up. Local high school students will be competing in the Seatbelt Challenge obstacle course, and we want to invite all of you to this free, fun-filled event to cheer on your favorite high school. We hope to see you Thursday, May 14th at 4 p.m. at Tom Benson Hall of Fame Stadium for the Seatbelt Challenge. 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

Bieber is Yukon on today's Hit Music. Q92 coming up this hour. If you missed it on Friday at 5 p.m., the episode of J-Dub's Fail Files, no worries. I got the replay coming up within the next 25 minutes. Because every Friday we dive deep into the world of stupid criminals and give you that episode of J-Dub's Fail Files. The replay coming up on Q92. Kaylani's folded now.

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0: It's Shane Up on the Radio, and a lot of weird things come out of Florida. And yesterday's episode of Shane Up's Failed Files at 5 p.m. on Fridays, well, in case you missed it, here's the replay.
1: In the criminal justice system, the people are represented by equally important groups. These are their stories.
0: Ever get so mad at your daughter eating Pop-Tarts that you call the police on your own family? Yep, this is Florida's most petty breakfast bust. Welcome back to the J-Dub Failed Files. Today's Pop-Tart patriot, a Florida man in Clearwater, gets into a full meltdown mode because his daughter is eating, wait for it, Pop-Tarts. He decides that this is a police matter and starts repeatedly calling 911 to complain about the illegal snack situation. Dispatchers tell him it's not an emergency, but he keeps calling. When officers finally show up, they find the whole family arguing in the kitchen over strawberry frosted pastries. Body cam catches him ranting.
2: She's not supposed to be eating that shit.
0: While his daughter just stands there holding a half-eaten Pop-Tart. Cops try to calm him down, but he keeps going off. They eventually cuff him for misusing 911 and disorderly conduct. The best part? His daughter kept eating the Pop-Tart while he was being arrested. Call the cops on your own kid over a Pop-Tart. Bro, you just became the family embarrassment. Thought breakfast was worth a police report, huh? Now you're just gonna be eating bologna sandwiches in county. Well, your daughter probably eats her third pack. And there you have it, your flaky felony special, right here on the J-Dub Failed Files. Reminding you to keep the Pop-Tarts in the cabinet, fam.

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on today's In Music, Q92. Well, she's not with Bruno Mars. You know who's going to be with Bruno Mars? Stella. Stella, the grand prize winner, going to be hanging out with Bruno Mars in Columbus for Mother's Day. Stella, congratulations. We can't wait to see your photos and videos from the show, The Romantic Store, there in Columbus. Here's Bruno now, Risking It All on Q92.

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1: Stella from Alliance, guess what? We got some great news for you. We're calling you for a purpose. You're our grand prize winner. You're going to Columbus with a hotel stay to see Bruno Mars.
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0: 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We've never been to a concert, and we have two little ones. So trust me, we definitely need it. This is going to be a new experience for us.
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0: Tame Impala, Jenny is Dragula on today's Hit Music Q92. Every Monday at 5 p.m., we dive into the world of the dating scene in Canton, Ohio with an episode of J-Dub's Misconnections. If you missed this past week's episode, well, here you go. From Canton all the way up to the Burntwood Tavern in Lakewood, where dinner gets spicy, this is J-Dub's Misconnections. This man comes through with zero shame and posts.
1: Blonde, gorgeous, mature woman at Burntwood Tavern, Lakewood. We met at Rocky River Burntwood. I was stunned by your amazing beauty. We enjoyed dinner, and you invited me to play on the Lovin's app.
2: What?
1: Really enjoyed the public O's. Really want to play with that remote again, but lost your contact info.
0: Y'all, he met her at a diner, and she handed him a remote control to her personal entertainment system while they were sitting in the restaurant. And he's out here bragging about how much he enjoyed the public O's like it was the highlight of his 2026. Now he lost her number and ran straight to Craigslist like a man who tasted heaven and can't find the address. In Lakewood, where the restaurants are nice and the vibes get dangerous, this dude turned a date night into a Bluetooth-controlled adventure and is now publicly begging for round two. Sir, you didn't lose her contact. She probably blocked you after you pushed the wrong button on that remote control. Oh, and blonde Burntwood queen, if you're hearing this, girl, keep that app deleted and put that remote on airplane mode. This man out here looking for a sequel in the same restaurant, maybe even the same booth.
2: What?
0: And let's be real here, some stories just don't need a part two. And there you have it, another episode of J-Dub's Misconnections, where Lakewood's diners come with a side of public vibration. Stay weird, Canton.

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1: Stella from Alliance, guess what? 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You're our grand prize winner. 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

0: It's Nicolina, your midday diva. Join me Thursday, May 14th for the Seatbelt Challenge at Tom Benson Hall of Fame Stadium. 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Local high school students will be competing in the Seatbelt Challenge obstacle course, and we want to invite all of you to this free, fun-filled event to cheer on your favorite high school. We hope to see you Thursday, May 14th at 4 p.m. at Tom Benson Hall of Fame Stadium for the Seatbelt Challenge. 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
1: Stella from Alliance, guess what? 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We're calling you for a purpose. You're our grand prize winner. You're going to Columbus with a hotel stay to see Bruno Mars.
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